0: remember me?
1: Yes. Woo-hoo! Did you miss us? Cause we missed you. We're back from the past. TRL. Pleasure Radio.

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So come now, children of the demon. So come now, children.

0: Come now, children. 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
1: 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TRL. 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

brandy or beer. Water's a good idea. Wish that bar lady would appear and come serve over here. Where the fuck could they be? Still not over in the corner. This night's a tragedy.

0: bit. Something's happening, I'm sure. And I'm thinking,
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0: Maybe I shouldn't have done the second one. I feel all fidgety and warm.
1: People pushing by, then walking off into the night.
0: Everything in the room's spinning. I think I'm gonna fall down. My heart's beating too quick. I'm fucking tripping out.

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1: 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Choose DIY and wondering who the fuck you are on a Sunday morning. Choose sitting on that couch watching mind-numbing, spirit-crushing game shows, stuffing fucking junk food into your mouth. Choose rotting away at the end of it all, watching your last in a miserable home, nothing more than an embarrassment to the selfish, fucked-up brats that you've spawned to replace yourselves. Choose your future. 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I chose not to choose life.

rumors all around that everyone in every town has had it one time or another in their life. At this very moment, people are still having sex in a downtown condo or street in the projects, although

0: are not like the other guys. Woo-hoo! We play the music you like. DRL. 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

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What you know about Sylvester Chaka Khan?

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yelling, screaming for more. 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Those words raise up our darkest feelings.